We sought to lift our spirits. It was an impossible time. There was no way to avoid it. No way out.

blew into the sky. 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Then the scene changed, and someone was chasing me. I hid under a curtain inside a large building. I trembled with fear.

fully aware of the world that we are stepping into. 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Unafraid.

dozens of genocides later. And we find ourselves

0: It is right bang on 2 o'clock, and you are listening to Radio City with Crispy today. We just heard them from Big League and their great song Never Landfill from their album, or their EP, I should say, Wind and Swagger. And here to chat all about it are Trav and Luke from the band. Hello.
1: G'day.
2: Hey, Crispy, how are you?
0: Yeah, good. Thanks for joining me on the show today.
2: Oh, absolutely. Thanks for having us again.
0: I'm a Big League fan, so it's great to have you on. First question I have, you might have been asked this several times, I don't know, but where does the word wind and swagger come from?
1: I had to ask the same question.
2: A friend of ours summed it up best. He spent some time in Houston, and wind and swagger is actually the word wind and swagger made into a fancy little thing that's easy to Google. Wind and swagger is someone who's all front and no substance. So all hat and no cattle is what
0: That sounds a bit more Houston-esque. Yeah, okay. I do wonder where it came from.
2: I mean, it's, you know, we scroll past

Happy Thursday to you all. Sorry to interrupt Porter Wagner there bringing in the show. It's Ernie here, and the show is Swinging Doors. Huge thank you to Crispy for the last 2 hours of Radio City. I love how that show morphs. It starts in jazz. I think it was Freddie Hubbard that started with. And then you get some rock and roll, you get some beautiful live performances. It's always a great show. Good on you, Crispy. Thank you. And have fun at the footy. I'm not playing this year. I did play in the last 3 years. I'm afraid my knee and my back disagree with football this year. So anyway, it's probably good for everyone.

0: what songs do I said, you know, let's try and pick some of the country ones. And then I went, you know, Summer Wine, it's got, he's riding a horse, there's spurs involved, there's, yeah. You know, we'll do that one.
1: It's in minor key too, so.
2: Love it.

0: Excellent stuff. Thank you, Tanya Lee and Stu. Catch Thanks you so at the Kindred. Not at all.
1: For having us.
0: They're clapping in the expensive seats out there. Yeah. Kindred.

How are you doing, everybody? My name is Rory. The show is Fang It! And I do hope that you're well out there in listener land. Are you good? I do hope you're good. I do hope that things are well in your world. And I hope you can hang out with me for a little bit of time. I'd appreciate that very, very, very, very, very much. That would be awesome if we could just hang. We'll just hang out, play a couple of records on a Thursday afternoon. Maybe have a bit of a chinwag if that's what you're into, or not. Don't have to. Or maybe it's a cup of tea and a biscuit. Nothing wrong with a cup of tea and a biscuit. I'm all about it. I will walk over broken glass for a cup of tea and a biscuit. It is in my nature. I hope things are good with you. I've been doing all right. Nothing much to complain about. It was good. Had a good weekend. I had to work Friday night, which was a bummer. It was a drag. I missed Richie's show, which was a real drag. That knocked Saturday up for me as well, because you work night shift, you know, you work late until I didn't get home until like 3. And it's weird. Why is it so different? Like, I have had so many nights when I've gotten home a lot past 3, sometimes 4. So I don't want to, it's not a competition. But I've had so many times that I've really like DJed and just been out. And then for some reason, I'm totally able to do stuff the next day.

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1: We'll have to get the keys of Cortina. I'm gonna move that Chimera.
0: Yeah, watch the boat, mate.
2: Baby, will you eat that there snack cracker in your special outfit for me? Baby.

That is Mikina Peligrosa playing tomorrow night together with Arabella and the Heist at the Punters Club, Friday, June 12. Free entry, 9 p.m. Doesn't get better than that.

0: your position one more time, I'll bleed you real quiet. 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Got that?
1: Bang it.
2: This is Maggie Pills playing tomorrow night at Bar Open.

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I wish I had a switch. I wish. I wish.

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1: Dimmies.
0: Yeah.
1: Want one?
0: Nah, fuck no.
1: Don't you like dimmies?
0: Oh, I've never had one.
2: Mate, you're not an Aussie if you haven't had a bloody dimmy.
0: Mate, I don't understand, like, how can you eat something when you don't even know what's in it?
2: I don't need to know what's in it.
0: Yeah.
2: Tastes good. That's all I need to know.
0: Yeah.
2: Try one.
0: No, I don't want one.
2: For me.
0: No, mate, I'm done this far,
2: just
0: mate.
2: For me, please. Please.
0: I'll have a bite.
2: Try.
0: I'll have one bite. Disgusting look at me. It's pretty fucking good.
2: I've got to tell you. Get it in there, mate. Soy sauce.
0: Oh, my God.
2: How good is it?
0: It's incredible.
2: Okay.

0: 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You're tuned to PBS FM. Phil McDougall here, and I'll be with you till 10 o'clock tonight. Thanks to Michael for Junkyard and an excellent live set there from the Sacred Cowboys, who are just about to tour Europe. Well done, Michael, to get them in for the Studio 5 Live on Junkyard tonight, and he'll be back next week. On tonight's show, a bit of a special show. I've got Gavin Purdy from Elvis Records, and he's done a whole lot of other stuff in the Melbourne scene over the last 45 or 50 years, and he's going to be programming the show tonight, and we're going to be talking to him about his label from yesterday called Elvis Records and a couple of compilation albums he put out back in the day. Hello, Gavin. Thanks for coming in.
1: Oh, g'day there, Phil, and thank you so much for having me in. It's a blast and an honour.
0: You used to do shows on 3RRR for a

I'm just getting into things tonight, but before we start, yes, Kenny's not here. So guess what? We're gonna have some fun.

0: 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We'll get together. Have a few laughs.
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0: Now that you have seen evidence of my power, I give you exactly 1 hour to acknowledge me as your leader. Fail at your peril. I will, I must, I shall bring order to this disordered planet. Hail to the new order!
1: What the hell?

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Low and heavy, spectrum flight, pure distortion. 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

sun will watch. Hopefully the sun, or the son of me, will also see an American sunset with freedom.

SW tip. You locked into the Breakfast Spirits, baby Chino here, filling in for Milo this Friday. Hope your Friday is going well so far. I know it's just starting. The sun is just starting to peek up over the horizon. In fact, this is a bit of a sunrise track. This is from Tranquil Elephantizer. This is a slow brew. Very transcendental vibes on this one. Before that, the dub version of the Jalisa track Sweet. It's called Sweet Dub. Released back in 1995. I think that was a release, EP release of like dub versions of Jalisa's tracks. Kind of put out for a tour that she did at the time. Yeah, gorgeous EP. All that kind of like spacious, dubbed out rhythms. Before that Jalisa track, we heard from Teal. Relatively recent artist I came across. They put out some music on Spiritual Worlds from out of Toronto.

diary. Have you registered to vote? What occurs each day, called the news, is determined by the companies who broadcast. This cannot be changed. Question. If something happens and no one speaks about it, did it occur? Answer. No.

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A new one got sent to me not too long ago. It's a new one from Solar Suite. 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Yeah, I've been loving all the output from them so far. This one is called Sun Kissed.

Yeah, it's about 4 minutes to nine this Friday, and about time for me to get on out of here. Big, big ups to all the legends who have been tuned in and are texting in. Got a lot of love on the text line for that last track from Miss Kitten and the Hacker. Yeah, I was saying to the Nave off air, this stuff has got to be back. Absolute classics. I feel like Miss Kitten definitely doesn't get the props that she deserves. She definitely walked so the Marie Davidsons could run, or the Fakakas. Yeah, that was, of course, Stock Exchange. Yeah, I've been really getting back into, like, all that electro clash, indie sleaze kind of stuff. It's definitely, yeah, just something to it. This one right here, closing the show out with Roman Flugel and GD. This is a recent one. Taking off their impromptu adventure EP. This is Cosmetics. Big love going out to Ammo in Carlton North, who's sending hugs back to Kev in Thornbury. Love to facilitate the love, the tennis love, back and forth. Yeah, keep it locked for Ports of Paradise with the Nave filling in for Palm Tree Paddy. It's going to be a special show. Hope you have a beautiful weekend. I'll be back next week, but in a different time. I'll be filling in on Tomorrowland, so I'll catch you then. I believe the Breakfast Spread will be back to normal programming next week. But yeah, have a beautiful weekend. A lot of love. It's been Baby Chino here, filling in for Milo.

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